I'm going to go to the next one.

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Something happened. 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And the minis, too. The children of the world. The mini glisters, the zygotals, the micro glisters, the glistines. Fire Pit Mama. Fire Pit Mama is my associate producer this morning. She's grown into an essential part of this wake team. So are you, blisters. Each and every one of you out there fulfills a critical function in this wake family, keeping this thing afloat after this long. Jesus! It's been almost 10 years. Brazil's out there. It's getting so I count on you, Brazil. I need you. Hermedo Pasco, I know. I know the drill down there. Charmy's out there. Fort Worth, Texas, I can always count on you. Dallas, Fort Worth, Denton down there in the panhandle. They got palm trees there. I saw my first palm tree in North Texas. Ollie's out there. Bedford, England. Jesus, I gotta go here. Let's have a look at your weather forecast today. Increasing cloudiness as we go. Real nice out there now. High of 90 degrees today. Northwest winds at 10. 30% chance of rain after 3. Tonight, mostly cloudy, 72. Saturday, it'll start to clear up again. 84 degrees and sunny. Beautiful. Now, I've got more deets. I sure do. I'll save them for 6:29 when we do Surf, Turf, and Stars. Alpine, mostly clear, 72. The same in Marlboro, mostly clear, 72. How'd you do? Jersey City, 73. Believe you me, it's you and I and Destiny. And Rostam,

It's fantastic, isn't it? Kikagaku Moyo. Nana. It's a Wake classic at 6:25. Here's Lee and Nancy.

so good, right? Lee and Nance and Summer Wine. 629 are just doggone close to it. Let's go ahead and do Surf Turf and Stars. That George puts together for us Monday through Friday. Thanks, George. Today at Kearney Point, where the Passaic and Hackensack Rivers meet and flow into the Newark Bay. The next low tide will be this morning at 11:25, and the high tide rolls in this afternoon at 5:14. Pencil that. We love birds. You love birds. Some of the birds recently observed in Hudson County's parks and woodlands include a peregrine falcon, a pair of spotted sandpipers, and look at this, what they call a cotillion. A cotillion of common terns. 21% illuminado of our waning crescent moon currently shining overhead so gloriously. Setting this afternoon at 4:56, rising again late tonight, 2:07 a.m. Bright Venus will be low in the western sky after sunset tonight, then tomorrow morning before sunrise, watch for red Mars near the crescent moon above the eastern horizon as the ringed one, Saturn, shines low in the southern sky. It's a Sugar Creek surface trough out of Missouri that's causing it. Northwest winds at 10, increasing cloudiness as the day progresses, a high of 90 today. 30% chance of rain specifically after 3 p.m. Mostly cloudy this evening, 72 for a low Saturday. Gradual clearing, 84, and sun as that Hambone Lake High rolls in out of Ontario. Sunday, sunshine and 84. 85 on Monday, 90 on Tuesday, 95 on Wednesday, another heat dome. Piney Hollow, 85 in New Jersey. Top mark, 59 Sandyston, the low. 119 in the Mojave Desert yesterday. 29 in Peter Sinks with its luxurious mix. Super Typhoon Bobby passing by northern Taiwan as I speak, heading for mainland China tomorrow, 600 miles wide, full of rain and 100-mile-an-hour winds. Come on. Grasmere SI, sunny, 74 as you're out the door. Nutley, blue skies, 73, believe you me. Jersey City, 74, and there's so much more clear as you're getting in gear. Let's take it to Hoboken. Yola Tengo does Todd Rundgren. I saw the light in your eyes. Glistener.

Hope you're feeling good this morning, the weekend. Stretched out in front of you. I'm looking forward to it, even though I do. Well, I miss you on the weekend. I do. These sacred souls and any old fool. It's a nice do it. These are the Replacements and Swingin' Party on Wake and Bake.

pretty song, isn't it? Touching song. From The Replacements, Swingin' Party. Seems like you guys liked it. On our AccuPlaylist anyway. Tonight is a big night at Monty Hall, just beneath me. Our event space tonight. It's film night. We're showing Beyond the Valley of the Dolls. And my friend Fabio is hosting. I'm going to come out and hang out, see the movie. We're at 43 Montgomery Street in downtown Jersey City, right by Exchange Place. Come on out. Just a few tickets left. I hope you could see this thing. Beyond the Valley of the Dolls, hosted by Fabio. It's going to be fun. Here's Madhu Mokhtar with Taliyat.

just talking about Monty, how Madu played down there, and I always mention it because it's a show I missed. You don't want to miss shows at Monty Hall. They're so special. Madu Mokhtar, Taliat, send that out to 3D in Brooklyn and Mademoiselle Maine up in the state of Maine this morning. It is 15 minutes in front of 7 o'clock. News and weather on the way at 5 after. We're just kind of chilling this morning, taking it easy on this fantastic Friday. And we try to read a few words that might help some folks out there about this time of the morning on Friday. Let's talk about Northeast New Jersey Legal Services, or NNJLS. 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They work to ensure clients don't lose their housing due to eviction or foreclosure, that they are not harassed by debt collectors or victimized by unfair business practices, that families have fair custody and support arrangements in the event of separation or divorce, and that they can receive the public benefits and other income support to meet daily needs. 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Let's hear from the great Marvin Gaye.

0: way it goes. My therapist told me that I should tell you the truth, and you're still angry. So sometimes I feel like I still should have lied. I tell you the truth because I care, but I also lie to you because I care. But if I tell you the truth, I guess I can sleep better at night. But then it looks like I don't care because I'm telling you the truth. I mean, I guess I'm just not a... Everybody hates when they get to that part when they realize that I don't want to tell you I don't care, but if it seems like I don't care, it doesn't mean I don't care. It just looks like I don't care. Because my emotions have been sanded off. I live in L.A., sweetie. What do you expect?
1: 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On Wake and Bake. Oh, it's going to be a great day. We got news and weather coming up. Nadia Now next hour. DJ Time Traveler, Mr. Lutz Payne. Wake Traffic, the ComCal Today in History. I'll get you crammed in before Johnny comes along at 9. Some great music along the way, too. I hope you're enjoying the show this morning. I am thoroughly enjoying your company, Glister.

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That's Luna and Rhythm King.

there this morning? Mazzaro and Shade Pete, Elizabeth Town, checking into somebody named Ritterin picking strawberries, listening to us over in Sweden with the sun this morning. Isn't that nice? Little Depeche Mode for all of you as we await news and weather. This is Dreaming of Me, Wake and Bake.

This is new Jack White. Jack's playing with the Downtown Boys. Ooh, they got a great new record out, too. At the Brooklyn Paramount Saturday, 7 p.m. Sunday with the Bobby Lees. We've got him right now on Wake. New Jack White. This is called Dollar Bill. Then we'll do news and weather. Stand by, Glister, please.

Send that out to Shmevy K, who's glishing this morning. Jackie White and Dollar Bill. Let's go ahead and do your news. Now you gotta say, talk and a talk. It'll bring you good luck. A Carteret, New Jersey fire rescue boat sank in New York Harbor after the fireworks on July 4th, dumping its entire crew into the dark, choppy waters. How scary. Fortunately, the harbor was busy that night and they were quickly saved by a passing boater and jet skier who stayed with them till rescuers arrived. This all according to the New York Post. The cause? A whale that coincidentally surfaced right under the boat and smacked it good. Authorities are calling it a freak accident, though fire department insiders and marine biologists say that whenever this kind of thing happens in Jersey, it's never an accident. A reckless unicycle rider arrested in New Hampshire after he tried to evade the fuzz. It's unclear if he was juggling at the time. Unicycles aren't usually much of a threat to the public, WMUR reports. But this was an electric one capable of going 93 miles an hour. After receiving a complaint about the cyclist weaving rapidly in and out of traffic, cops tried to stop the man, but he took off, leading to a chase. Why anyone would seriously want to go 93 miles an hour on a single wheel with no handlebars? Well, it remains unclear. Founding fathers firmly believed that a man has the right to fix his own tractor. Unfortunately, they forgot to put that in the Constitution, so it took until now for that promise to be fulfilled. Thanks to the blessed farmer-loving folks at the Federal Trade Commission who just secured a right to repair settlement with agriculture equipment giant Johnny Deere. AP News tells us that for decades, Deere forced farmers to get repairs done exclusively at authorized dealers by refusing to share the software necessary for making repairs. Software? Why, in my day, a tractor didn't need no dang software. It's a Sugar Creek surface trough low out of Missouri. 90 today, increasing cloudiness, 30% chance of a squirt, 72 tonight, gradual clearing on Saturday, sunny at 84. That Hambone Lake High out of Ontario comes a-rolling in. Nice. Look at this. Sunday, 84. Monday, 85. Tuesday, 90. Here comes the heat dome. Wednesday, 95. Ridgewood, Queens, sunny, 74. You're out the door. Sloatsburg, 72. Skies of blue. JC, sunshine, 75. Dadgummit, you're still alive, listener. It shoots you over to England for some half Nelson. This is Wonder Girl.

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I don't care for you calling it rare form. Just seems like a rare thought since I make the rare norm. I keep it accurate up to 100,000 paces. 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
0: 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Now the rap is big business, the snakes got bold. They give you whack contracts and try to make you go pop, cause they have no regard.

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It is easy to call me a Negro or an, but in fact, I'm a man like you. 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And black means I'm African. And we both know, we've both been here too long. 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But we will live here together, or we'll die here together. And it's not I am telling you, time is telling you.

Oh, holy Toledo! 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My romantic antics is spilling on your fabric. Come on, baby, let's get away. Escapade be the best mistake.